I feel like it's raining all over the world. 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A distant moaning of a train seems to play a sad

place in a boxcar. So I take my guitar to pass some time. Late at night, when it's hard to rest, I hold your picture to my chest, and I feel fine.

Georgia. Baby, it's a rainy night in Georgia. I feel it's raining all over the world. Kinda lonely that, and it's raining all over the world. Oh, have you ever been lonely, people, and you feel that it was raining all over?

Well, maybe you know why I'm here. Your daughter and I have been dating for some time now, and you've always been real, real nice to me. And I look at your family pictures and I realize that I want the same thing too. I almost feel like I could call you Mama and Daddy. Really, that's what I'm here to talk about.

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0: Now listen, let me tell you.

said, what did I do wrong? Please forgive me, baby, and come on home.

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You can hear happiness staggering on down the street.

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